0: 500,000 watts of musical power. All over Europe. Musical power.
1: Yeah.
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0: Peter Baker, the Music Shaker.
1: Good morning, everybody. It's Wednesday morning. My breakfast and coffee show here on Sunnyside Gold, also on Radio Noordzee International. Hope you have a good start in the new day. The sun is shining over here in Catalonia. We have today 26 degrees. I hope where you are, the sun is also shining. If not, we have Radio Noordzee International and also Sunnyside Gold. There is always the sun shining, isn't it? We kicked off with the Sweet, the early 70s, and Funny Funny, they are kickoff artists of the show. Today, the featured artist, a little bit country on your radio, Mr. John Denver. Next week, he died on 1997, on 12 October. May you rest in peace. The album of the show, The Hollies, in Hollies Sing Dylan, an album from 1969. In the first hour, an artist train from the 60s, second hour, an artist train from the 70s. If you like, you can join us all the www.sunnysidegold.co.uk. Click on the chat room button and you are in. Good morning, goedemorgen, guten morgen. Kalimera, do you remember?

The sound of the 60s, of course, the Lemon Pipers and the Green Tambourine. 7 minutes past 11 on the island of Kefalonia. The coffee is ready and the music is hot. And welcome to the show, KJ and Mrs. KJ. Also, Henk Dokter, goedemorgen. En also Bert en Marianne met groetjes naar Frankrijk. It's a great one from the Four Tops. Walk away, runner.

0: The sound of 1968, the Four Tops and Walk Away Renee. We have the featured artist Henry John Deutschendorf Jr., better known as John Denver, was an American country and folk singer, songwriter and actor, and he was the most popular acoustic artist of the 70s, and he sold many records worldwide, of course. And the first song I play from Johnny Denver, Thank God I'm a Country Boy.
1: We're life on the farm. Peter Baker's featured artist.

0: Country on your radio, and we have more country on Sunday. Nitty Nora's country music at 12 UK time. We have an album of the show. Holly Sing Dylan is an album from 1969, a cover album featuring songs written by Mr. Bob Dylan and performed by The Hollies. I Want You, the album of the show.
1: The album of the show with Peter Baker.

course, and a great cover from The Hollies, I Want You, written by Mr. Bob Dylan. Good morning, everybody. Also, Julie on the island of Wight, thank you for your company. And I hope the weather is there also okay. And also in Emmen, and the next song is especially for you, Henk. It is Dave Berry. And now...

sound of 1965. I was 12 years old. And especially for Hank Doctor. And thank you for your company, sir. And the next song is especially for Mr. KJ. It's a track from Kayak. They call the Seagull. And don't forget, KJ is also on MERS FM every Saturday, 7 till 9. Some great music for you. Sunnyside Gold, Radio Noordzee International.

The great sound of Kayak, especially for Mr. KJ. And a great track, Seagull. And welcome to the show, Stuart. Also, Mr. Robbie Walker. Don't forget, Rob Walker is on this evening, 7 till 9. And we have 7 from the 70s. And before Rob Walker, a great show from Wendy Leach, Rock and Pop Remix. The next song I play especially for Mr. Bert and Mrs. Marianne. Yeah, if I were a rich man, here is Roger Whittaker.

Yeah, if I were a rich man, and what then? Roger Whittaker, especially for Marianne and Bert. With greetings to France.

Oh yay, oh yay. Georgia Fame and the ballad of Bonnie and Clyde. The British invasion, that the music came over to Europe and also to America. And the next song is also a song from that particular time. And I played it especially for Julie with Greetings to the Island of Wight. Music from Liverpool!

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0: Here I'll stay.
1: And Ferry Across the Mersey, especially for Julie, with greetings to the Island of Wight. 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An instrumental break. Al Hirt in Java.

0: Paul Heert in Java. Great instrumental break. 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No cake today, it's a cookie. But the next song is especially for Anneke this morning. It's a great one from America. You never, not often heard on the radio. And that's because I play it especially for the coffee maker.
1: Anneke Baker, the coffee maker.

0: What a great song from America, The Last Unicorn. Especially for the coffee maker. The coffee tastes good. And thank you for the coffee. Yeah. And the next song is especially for Mr. Robbie Walker. Don't forget, he is on this evening. It's Bob Marley and the Wailers. And Is This Love, especially for you, Rob.
1: Hi, I'm Rob Walker. Join me here on Sunnyside Gold for my shows every Monday and Wednesday evening from 7 p.m. till 9 p.m. Hope to see you then.

great sound of Jamaica. Bob Marley and the Wailers and Is This Love, especially for Mr. Robbie Walker. 7 till 9 here on Sunnyside Gods. After my show, of course, Teun van der Straat. 1 hour non-stop music live from Holland. I can tell you it's a great show always. And Stuart, welcome to the show. And you asked for Kayak and Winter Time. And also welcome to the show, Brian James. Thank you for your company, sir. Enjoy the music here on Sunnyside.

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I hope you can join me.

0: two songs especially for Stuart, America and I Need You. Before that, Kayak and Winter Time. It's time for the Atlas Train from the 60s. We kick off with The Who, My Generation. And I played it especially for Brian James. After that, Unit 4 Plus 2, Concrete in the Clay. And the final one, The Monkees, and Last Train to Clarksville. The train is running here on Sunnyside Gold, also on Radio North Sea International.
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0: Clarksville, The Monkees. Before that, Unit 4 plus 2, Concrete in the Clay. We kicked off with The Who and My Generation, and I played that especially for Mr. Brian James, yeah, okay. And welcome to the show, André de Groot. I don't know if you are still listening or you are on your bicycle, but the next song is especially for you.
1: Just you.

0: The British Invasion, Peter and Gordon, True Love Ways. One song to go till the top of the hour, and it's a Beatle track. After the top of the hour, the kick-off artist of this show, and that will be The Sweet, of course, and Coco. Okay, the Beatles, top of the hour, The Sweet.
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the kick-off artists of the show, The Sweet, the early 70s, and Coco. Welcome to the second hour on this Wednesday morning. My breakfast and coffee show on the Radio Noordzee International. And Sunnyside Gold, Do You Remember? 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

Great one from 10cc, the Wall Street Shuffle. Hope you enjoy the music here on Sunnyside Gold Radio Noordzee International on a Wednesday morning. Next Wednesday morning we'll be here. Mr. Martin leads because we have swept the program. I'm on Monday and Martin is on Wednesday because we have an appointment in the hospital. It is the featured artist Johnny Denver. Take me home, can't

0: Johnny Denver, the featured artist of this show. Take Me Home, Country Roads. Another track from the album of the show.
1: The album of the show with Peter Baker.
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0: Save All Your Kisses For Me. Brotherhood of Men. It was a Eurovision Song Contest song, isn't it? 20 minutes past midday here on the island of Kefalonia. The sun is shining, we have great weather and some great music for you.
1: It's DJ Peter Becker. See?

Michael Nesmith and the First National Band. And Silver Moon. What a great track, isn't it, from the 70s. We're going back to the 60s, and I think you like this. It's the Bee Gees. Don't forget to remember. Sunnyside Gold, Radio Nord.

What a great song, 1969. The Bee Gees, of course, and Don't Forget to Remember. Hope you enjoy the music. Will not you tell me, when yes, tell it all over the world. And welcome to the show, Martin Leitch. Thank you for your company, sir. Don't forget, next Monday I will sitting in for Martin Leitch. And Martin Leitch is on Wednesday morning and do my show. But I think he do his show on Wednesday and I do my show on Monday, okay? Hey, the Eagles!

Sound of 1968, The Eagles with Eddie Grant. And Baby Come Back. It's time for an instrumental break. I think all the Dutch listeners know this particular sound. André Mos.

It's a great tune from Andre Motz and Ella. Hope you enjoy the music. It's a great one from Jose Feliciano with a great voice. The version of Light My Fire was a song, of course, from The Doors. Here he is, Jose Feliciano.

0: was een hit in 1968, also in Holland and in the UK. José Feliciano and Light My Fire. It's time for the artistry from the 70s, and the first song I play especially for Martin Leitch, the Stylistics, and I Can Give You Anything But My Love. After that, the US Corporation in Rock the Boats. Final one, Simon & Garfunkel in My Little Town. The train is running.
1: The artist train is running.

0: The music from Simon and Garfunkel from 1975. My Little Town, before that a US corporation from the same year, and Rock the Boat. And we kicked off with the Stylistics and I Can Give You Anything But My Love. Played it specially for Martin Leitch. Don't forget, Wendy and Martin are on at Sunday 5 till 7 here on Sunnyside Gold. And Martin and I have swept the show. I'm on at Monday next week and Martin will be on Wednesday morning. The final track from Johnny Denver. In this show, of course, more on Friday and my breakfast and coffee show. It is Rocky Mountain High.
1: Peter Baker's featured artist.

The final track from the featured artist Johnny Denver. More on Friday and my breakfast and coffee show here on Sunnyside Gold and Radio North Sea International. It was Rocky Mountain High. Final track from the album of the show. I think the best version is from the Byrds, but the Hollies do this also, this particular track, My Back Pages.

Back Pages, The Hollies, from the album Hollies Sing Dylan. More on a Friday morning in my breakfast and coffee show. My final vocal is a Dutch singer. She was also a member of Mouse and McNeil, Maggie McNeil in When You're Gone.

0: was een hit in 1976 in Holland. Maggie McNeil and When You're Gone. Yeah, and I Going. It's time to go, to say goodbye. And to start my outro, Music from Heaven, Dave Perry and La Player. Thanks for listening. Bedankt voor het luisteren. Schön dat je erbij waart. Hope you enjoy the music. When not, tell me. When yes, tell it all over the world, okay? Thanks to all the listeners from Radio North Sea International and also Sunnyside Gold, of course. All the listeners in the WhatsApp group. All the listeners all over the world. Thank you very much. And don't forget, after my show, Mr. Teun van der Straat, 1 hour non-stop music. At 4 o'clock, it's Jeff Dorset in a great mix of 90 musics. And at 5, of course, Wendy Leach, a great show, 2 hours great music, pop and rock music. And at 7, Mr. Robbie Walker. Take care, everybody. Have a great day. God bless. Until next time. Bye-bye.
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1: Hello and welcome back to another in a long line of editions of a show called My Generation. 2 hours of music from the 1960s. We'll be having quizzes, we'll be having features, and maybe one or two requests as well. But we'll start off this week with a British R&B band from the 1960s whose song that we're about to hear could well be used in an advert for Twister. If you remember a game called Twister, because it will be the Yardbirds. And a song called Over Under Sideways Down. After this.
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The Yardbirds and Over Under Sideways Down, followed by Lena Horne and Gabor Zebo, I think that's how you pronounce it, and their version of The Fool on the Hill, the Beatles cover version for this week. We're off to the Buffalo Springfield now, very successful in America. Kind of too early for us, I think it's fair to

0: Buffalo Springfield, and a song called Go and Say Goodbye. Now we're off to the A-side, B-side. And this is rather unique because it's a Zombies A-side, B-side, at least in America. It's an A-side, B-side. In the UK, didn't make the charts at all. The B-side of this single is called I'll Call You Mine.
1: What is a B-side?
2: Well, you see, it's the other side of the record, the one no one ever plays. You know that one?

0: The Zombies and the wonderful Time of the Season, which made number one in America after many of them, including Colin Blunston, had got themselves jobs working in offices and given up the music business. And I remember him telling me the phone rang one day and someone said, "You're number one in America." And he thought it was a wind-up, as you would do in that situation, but it was true. The B-side of that single was the non-album song I'll Call You Mine.
1: What we're gonna do right here is go back, way back, back into time, when the only people that existed were troglodytes.

0: can't forget the false ending, whatever you do. We started that pairing off with the Trogs and Somewhere My Girl Is Waiting. They were followed by Traffic and the huge hit from 1967, the Dave Mason penned Hole in My Shoe. Now follow that, and this time round it's a Joe Cocker follow that. So before we hear from Joe, here's an original of another song he covered from the Box Tops.
1: Now follow that, an original of a song, then a different tune by an artist that covered it.

If you think that version's long, you should have heard the version that he did at Woodstock in 1969, if you haven't. Joe Cocker, and With a Little Help from My Friends. Before that, the Box Tops, and the original version of a song Joe Cocker covered. That was called The Letter. This is Joan Baez.

0: Joan Baez and her version of the much-covered song It's All Over Now, Baby Blue. Of course, another of those songs written by Bob Dylan.
1: I've heard that there's one of your examiners who won't pass a woman driver unless she lets him have his way with her.
2: Well, I don't know whether it's true or not, miss, but if you can point him out to me, I'll have him.
1: No, you point him out to me and I'll have him.

The Bo Brummels had a song called Don't Talk to Strangers, which was a hit, I believe, in America, but not here in the UK. This may have been a hit in America as well. It wasn't a hit here, but it was playlisted on the pirate radio stations that we had in the mid-1960s. It's The Toys, and a song called Baby Toys.

The Toys and a song called Baby Toys, as we head to the songwriting feature for this week. And this time round, it's two songs written by Richard Berry. And we will start with the man himself and Yama Yama Pretty Mama. I guess you had to be there.

0: Richard Berry and Yama Yama Pretty Mama from the 1950s. And from the 1960s, The Kingsmen and their hit version of Richard Berry's song Louie Louie.
1: Hey, Barney, you want to know something?
2: What's that, Fred?
1: This next record's so old it was a hit when we were around.

Rick Nelson and one of his early hits, although a lot of them were early, a song called It's Up to You. Now the man who is in the Rolling Stones, has been in the Rolling Stones for decades now. In the 70s he was in the Faces. In the 60s he was in a band called the Byrds, B-I-R-D-S. It's Ronnie Wood, while he was in the Byrds and leaving here.

0: The Birds with an I, not a Y, and a song called Leave In Here, which I think was originally by Eddie Holland of the Holland Dozier Holland songwriting team on the Motown label.
1: 60s music for over 25 years. It's My Generation with Gary Jackson. Now a one-hit wonder, unless he got that one wrong.

Billy J. Kramer with the Dakotas and Little Children. Before that, we heard, well, it was a one-hit wonder, or they were one-hit wonders in the UK, the Sir Douglas Quintet, and She's About a Mover. Now, putting a beat to a John D. Loudermilk song, this is the Nashville Teens.

the Nashville Teens and their biggest hit, Tobacco Road. Leslie Gore will forever in the UK be remembered for a song called It's My Party, but although I don't think it was released by her in the 1960s, Helen Shapiro recorded it first.

0: Not just singles. Here's the My Generation 60s album track.
1: Helen Shapiro there with It's My Party. Now we go to 1968. And a singer, I guess he was an acoustic singer-songwriter, John Martin, from his second album released on Island Records in that year. The album was called The Tumbler, and from it, this is Dusty.

John Martin and Dusty. And as if one 60s album track isn't enough, this is a song that was originally written and recorded by Joni Mitchell, but Tom Rush recorded The Circle Game as well, and it became the title track to his album in 1968.

couple of Northern Soul favourites there. Lorraine Silver, who was about 13 when she recorded Lost Summer Love. And she was followed by John Leach and a song called Put That Woman Down. You don't know where she's been. Now, Bonnie Dobson wrote and recorded the original version of a song called Morning Dew, which many, many artists have covered over the years. Possibly the most well-known version is by Tim Rose.

You'll find the food up on the table, boy. 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But you better not complain, boy.

0: We heard Tim Rose and Morning Dew leading us into the Three Before the Beatles feature. Danny and the Juniors were first with a song called Pony Express. Then two songs that were released on the Oriole record label here in the UK. 1962, The Spotniks. I think they were Swedish. Other Scandinavian countries are available. And their version of Midnight Special. And they were followed by Maureen Evans, also from 62, like Shirley Bassey from South Wales. And she had the hit in the UK with that song, Like I Do.
1: My Generation with Gary Jackson. Accept no substitute.

That's a group who had a huge hit with Concrete and Clay in 1965, Unit 4 Plus 2, and I Was Only Playing Games. And they started off really successfully and were obviously a good, hard-working band because their record company stuck with them for a number of years. And another example of that coming up now, The Zombies, whose first single, She's Not There, shot into the charts. And that Decca stuck with them for a couple of years before letting them go, despite the fact that they only had minor success after She's Not There here in the UK. In fact, in 1966, Decca suggested that they recorded someone else's song as opposed to writing them themselves. And they released this song, co-written by Clint Ballard Jr. Didn't make the charts, but we can hear it now. It's called Gotta Get a Hold of Myself.

0: The Zombies and Gotta Get a Hold of Myself. Now the slip disc for this week, and it sounds like this. It almost stopped, didn't it? Let's be honest. This band are most famous for big thumping beat hits with a really strong drum beat, and this is a bit of a rarity for them. They had a couple of ballads in the charts, and this is one of them. Here it is again. Made the top 20 in 1965.
1: Oh, this takes me back to when I was a land girl. The village smithy had an old-fashioned bellows, you know. We girls used to take it in turns to give him a blow to keep his murder spree.

0: The Syndicats and a song called Howlin' for My Baby as we head back to the two vintage tunes. Two songs on a top ranked label here in the UK, released in 1959, and the first will be from Frankie Ford.
1: Here are this week's vintage tunes. God Save the King. King, King, King, King, King.

0: Frankie Ford was the first of those two with a song called Alimony. I'm not sure the word alimony was very well used in the UK in 1959 when that came out, because most people didn't tend to get divorced. They were followed by, or he was followed by Vince Eager, British rock and roll artist, and a song called Making Love.
1: Surprisingly, this one missed the charts.

0: Anyone listening who was in America in the 1960s would be saying, what do you mean that missed the charts? They had loads of hits. Yes, Paul Revere and the Raiders from the US of A. But they didn't have any hits here in the UK, hence the jingle. That was called Him or Me, What's It Gonna Be? Thanks very much for keeping me company. Hope you can join me same time next week for another look at music from the 1960s. And you did very well if you knew that the slip disc was the Dave Clark 5 and a song called Come Home.
1: That's the slipped disc. Put a half crown on it on the dance set, and it sounds like this.

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I take one look at you, you're taking me out.

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0: 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The names have been changed to protect the innocent.
1: Dit is Jan van Rooij. Jan van Rooij. 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

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They ought to take a rope and hang me high from the highest tree. 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